Asia, Oceania, Europe, Africa, North America, South America. Radio that connects to the world. To the world. J-Wave, across the sky.

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0: I'll always remember you like a child. 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It's hard to get by just upon a smile.

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1: 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I can see forests, rivers, cumulus clouds all around. Everything's so beautiful. It's wonderful. It's wonderful.

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Since 1980, this is Tokyo Hot 100. 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Tokyo Hot 100. Number 5. 3 ポイントアップで5位、アイリット、It's me.

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